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4: 96.9 WSIG, Shenandoah Valley weather.
5: A humid night coming up with partly cloudy skies, low down to 68. Tomorrow, partly sunny, hot, humid, the high 93. Some thunderstorms around Thursday and Friday, highs in the low 90s, and

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0: 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Every Saturday night, we're picking and grinning with the best in bluegrass. Bill Monroe, Rhonda Vincent, Ricky Skaggs, the Steel Drivers, and more. 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
1: Turn it up, son. All right, boys. This is her favorite song. You know that, right? 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Oh, she put her beard down. Here she comes.

0: WSIG. On Sunday nights from 8 to 10 p.m., WSIG goes outlaw. It's Red Dirt Proud with J.B. Cloud. You'll hear music from artists like Cody Jinx, Tyler Childers, Brandi Carlile, plus outlaw tracks from Cody Johnson, Park McCollum, and Chris Stapleton. On Saturday nights, we go blue, and on Sunday nights, we go red.
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3: 96.9 WSIG, Shenandoah Valley weather.
4: A humid night coming up with partly cloudy skies, low down to 68. Tomorrow, partly sunny, hot, humid, the high 93. Some thunderstorms around Thursday and Friday, highs in the low 90s, and Saturday, low 80s with a thunderstorm. From the News Talk 92.1 and 550 WSBA Weather Center, I'm Frank Welt.
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It's Classic Country Kickback right here on 96.9 WSIG. Waylon, Dolly, George, the Statlers, and the legends you grew up loving. Saturday morning.

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2: A humid night coming up with partly cloudy skies, low down to 68. Tomorrow, partly sunny, hot, humid, the high 93. Some thunderstorms around Thursday and Friday, highs in the low 90s, and

0: and Saturday, low 80s with a thunderstorm. 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
4: 96.9 WSIG, Shenandoah Valley weather.
5: A humid night coming up with partly cloudy skies. Low down to 68. Tomorrow, partly sunny, hot, humid, the high 93. Some thunderstorms around Thursday and Friday. Highs in the low 90s. And Saturday, low 80s with a thunderstorm. 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

0: Strasburg's home for real country, 96.9 WSIG. Every Saturday night, we're picking and grinning with the best in bluegrass. Bill Monroe, Rhonda Vincent, Ricky Skaggs, the Steel Drivers, and more. It's banjos, fiddles, harmonies, and high lonesome sound, just the way Saturday night.
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3: Partly cloudy skies early this morning with a low at 68. Later today, sunny, hot, and humid with a high at 90 to 95. Thursday, sunny, hot, and humid with some thunderstorms, a high again, 90 to 95. And Friday, a couple of thunderstorms and a high at 91. From the News Talk 92.1 and 550 WSVA Weather Center, I'm Frank Welch.
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6: Partly cloudy skies early this morning with a low at 68. Later today, sunny, hot, and humid with a high at 90 tonight.

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0: 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Bill Monroe, Rhonda Vincent, Ricky Skaggs, the Steel Drivers, and more. It's banjos, fiddles, harmonies, and high lonesome sound, just the way Saturday night.
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It's Red Dirt Proud with J.B. Cloud. You'll hear music from artists like Cody Jinx, Tyler Childers, Brandi Carlile, plus outlaw tracks from Cody Johnson, Park McCollum, and Chris Stapleton. On Saturday nights, we go blue, and on Sunday nights, we go

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3: Partly cloudy skies early this morning with a low at 68. Later today, sunny, hot, and humid with a high at 90 to 95. Thursday, sunny, hot, and humid with some thunderstorms, a high again, 90 to 95. And Friday, a couple of thunderstorms and a high at 91. From the News Talk 92.1 and 550 WSVA Weather Center, I'm Frank Welch.
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Thank you for all you do in taking on the job that most of us don't want to do. 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
5: Partly cloudy skies early this morning with a low at 68. Later today, sunny, hot, and humid with a high at 90 to 95. Thursday, sunny, hot, and humid with some thunder.

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4: Partly cloudy skies early this morning with a low at 68. Later today, sunny, hot, and humid with a high at 90 to 95. Thursday, sunny, hot, and humid with some thunderstorms, a high again, 90 to 95. And Friday, a couple of thunderstorms and a high at 91. 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
1: He's a ranch hand in a pinch, man. 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

0: Okay, today's plan, in, out, 5 minutes. Okay, new plan, just a quick look around, no touching anything. Okay, just picking it up to see it. Okay, well, this is not on my list, but that's okay. Well, neither's that, but neither's that. Wait, how did this get in my hand? You know what? All this is coming home with me.
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3: We're remembering Dolly on this week's Bluegrass Features. And here is Dolly Parton and the father of Bluegrass, Mr. Bill Monroe.

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0: Dolly Parton and Bill Monroe with Jimmy Rogers' Blue Yodel Number 8, The Mule Skinner Blues. The first song that Bill Monroe performed on the Grand Ole Opry in 1939 and a country hit for Dolly in 1970. Today's Spotlight on Bluegrass. I'm Les Irby inviting you to join me Saturday 6 p.m. until midnight on the Bluegrass Saturday night and Sunday mornings 9 a.m. to 12 noon on your country Sunday on 96.9 WSIG and streaming live on 969WSIG.com. And until then, I hope you have a little bluegrass in your day.
1: Our in-house bluegrass specialist, ladies and gentlemen, Les Irby. Thank you, Les. It is 5:44. Got about 15 minutes to go. I've got to be to work by 6. 71 currently. 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

96.9 WSIG and RJ Kelly in for Dave Thomas. 550, early check on traffic, looking pretty good up and down 81. Nothing to report. Cross 64, looking good all the way into Charlottesville at the moment. But if you're seeing something, give us a call, 540 2

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96.9 WSIG, Ricky Skaggs, Highway 40 Blues. Good morning at 6.03. RJ Kelly in for Dave Thomas in the Real Country Morning Show. Speaking of highways, just like that, got a snag on 81. This is southbound, mile marker 219 over 7. A tractor-trailer crash this morning. The south right shoulder is closed, so expect delays. We'll keep you up to date

on that right here on 96.9 WSIG. Valley Traffic, thanks to Big L Tire Pros, where the wise motorist retires for less, and that traffic tip line always open. It's 540-214-2500. WSIG. It's

0: 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Then what? It is 6:10. Good morning, RJ Kelly, in for Dave Thomas in the Real Country Morning Show as we jump right on into the second day of September here. Hope your Wednesday is off to a great start. 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
2: Headed southbound on I-81 at mile marker 219 in Augusta County. Expect delays due to a tractor-trailer crash there. The south right shoulder is currently closed. If you're seeing it and we're not saying it, call the...
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3: A hot and humid day with partly sunny skies. Look for a high at 91. Tonight we could see a thunderstorm, partly cloudy, low 68. Partly sunny, hot and humid tomorrow and Friday. Chance of thunderstorms both days, highs 90 to 94. From the News Talk 92.1 and 550 WSBA Weather Center, I'm Frank Wilt.
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96.9 WSIG at 619. RJ Kelly in for Dave Thomas. Real Country Morning Show. Looks like that tractor trailer crash or incident on 81 cleared up now. So. Free and clear. Got Jeff Hishey. Now I have a forecast coming up for you in 6 minutes on WSIG.

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0: 96.9 WSIG, Patty Loveless, Timber, I'm Falling for You. It is RJ Kelly at 6:25 in here for Dave Thomas, the Real Country Morning Show for this Wednesday, September 2nd. We made it to the second day of September. That's good. Hope yours is off to a great start this morning. You can connect with us anytime using the Jeans Plumbing WSIG text line. 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
2: Conditions for field work should be good today. There is, however, a slight chance of scattered rain showers this afternoon. Winds for agricultural spraying today generally out of the northwest at 5 to 7 miles per hour. Cloud cover today will range between 10% and 40%. Your high temperature this afternoon at 91 degrees. The overnight low tonight at 70 degrees. Thursday is shaping up to be sunny and hot with a high of 93. Some of you may see 94, maybe even 95. Conditions for outdoor activities should be good, but it is going to be hot. There's also a 40% chance of scattered rain showers on Thursday, the low Thursday night at 69. Friday, it's going to be in the low 90s and the overnight low of 65. Saturday, be sunny and only 84 degrees, but there's a 50% chance of rain on Saturday. Sunset this evening at 7:43. 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

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Today's It's All Good takes us to the Bronx. It's coming up in 7 minutes, plus we'll get you up to date on news, traffic, and weather. 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

0: 96.9 WSIG, Neil McCoy, no doubt about it. It's 645, 71 this morning, back up into the 90s for today.
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0: Ford in Luray. Today's It's All Good takes us to the Bronx in New York. Pizza shop owner Daniel Romano was opening up his shop, just like he does every morning. But on this particular morning, he noticed a woman eating out of the trash dumpster. He explains what happened next.
1: I grabbed her by the hand and I led her to the pizzeria, and I went in the oven and I got her a fresh slice and I gave it to her, sat down, she started crying. I said, don't cry, eat. 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Right now, I think this world is shut. I think there's too much hate, there's too much aggravation, there's too much negativity. Why not put a smile on someone's face?
0: After she ate, Daniel decided to put up a handwritten sign inviting everyone who was hungry to come in for a free slice of pizza and water. And not just for one day, but moving forward.

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2: Roads have cleared up out there. No accidents or major delays to pass on to you right now. But if you're seeing it and we're not saying it, call the WS.
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2: Hello, this is Sheriff Brian Hutchison with the Rockingham County Sheriff's Office. We need your help to solve a residential grand larceny investigation we are currently working on. Sometime during the week of August 10th through the 15th, a garage at a residence on Cedar Run Trail in the Broadway area of the county was broken into. Forcible entry was made through a side door to the garage, and numerous items were stolen from inside, including two antique motorized bicycles, a six-wheel John Deere Gator, a steel chainsaw, as well as various other tools and equipment. The total loss and damages from this crime are estimated at over $20,000. We ask anyone who may have information about this investigation or any other crimes in our community to please call the Crime Solvers Hotline at 540-574-5050. Again, that number for Crime Solvers is 540-574-5050. All callers may remain anonymous upon request and are eligible for cash rewards. Thank you for your support.

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1: Okay, today's plan, in, out, 5 minutes. 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Okay, just picking it up to see it. Okay, well, this is not on my list, but that's okay. Well, neither's that, but neither's that. Wait, how did this get in my hand? You know what? All this is coming home with me.
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8: For WSVA News, I'm Lyndon Kaiser. Two people face felony charges following Harrisonburg's second shooting in 3 days. Police communications specialist Juliana McGrath Myers says it all began with gunshots heard around 4:52 yesterday afternoon and a call from a man stating he had just shot someone who had broken into his apartment.
9: HPD received reports of a shooting in the 200 block of Vine Street in the Harris Gardens apartments. Officers responded, found one victim.
8: The 19-year-old victim, who had suffered multiple gunshot wounds, was transported to the hospital and is reportedly in stable condition. Based on information gathered at the scene, investigators executed a search warrant at the Howard Johnson Hotel on East Market Street. As a result, 18-year-old Joshua Dean has been charged with felony possession with intent to distribute a Schedule 1 or 2 narcotic. Additionally, an unnamed juvenile was charged with felony breaking and entering with intent to commit murder and as a principal in the second degree. For WSVA News, I'm Lyndon Kaiser.
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11: Partly sunny, hot and humid today with a high at 91. Winds will be south at 4 to 8 miles per hour. Could see a thunderstorm around tonight with a low at 68. And partly sunny, hot, thunderstorms tomorrow, high 93. From the News Talk 92.1 and 550 WSVA Weather Center, I'm Frank Welch.
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96.9 WSIG, Highway 101. Just say yes. It is 7:07. Good morning, RJ Kelly in for Dave Thomas, the Real Country Morning Show. Justin Moore now.

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0: Classic Mind, WSIG, Laurie Morgan. What part of no is the name of the song? It's RJ Kelly in for Dave Thomas, 7:13. Still ahead, we've got the Paulo Balford Bragging Rights Breakfast Quiz. That is coming up at about 7:30 this morning. Hang on for your chance to win with that. And September, going to be a busy month for WSIG. We are looking forward to a lot of things happening this month, including our third annual Valley Cares for Kids Radiothon. That is coming up Thursday, September 24th. All right, from 6 a.m. to 6 p.m. all day long, WSIG and Harrisonburg Media Group broadcasting live to support UVA Health Children's Hospital. I've taken a tour of that, and they're doing some great things, and this is your chance to make sure those great things continue, a chance for our entire community to give back and to make a difference in a child's life. Again, that's coming up Thursday, September 24th from 6 a.m. to 6 p.m., sponsored by Dairy Queen and Paulo Balford. And we need volunteers. 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
2: Roads have cleared up out there. No accidents or major delays to pass on to you right now, but if you're seeing it and we're not saying it, call the WS.
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4: Partly sunny, hot and humid today with a high at 91. Winds will be south at 4 to 8 miles per hour. Could see a thunderstorm around tonight with a low at 68. And partly sunny, hot, thunderstorms tomorrow, high 93. 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

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Barbara checking in. That is Locked On in Harrisonburg. Appreciate that this morning, Barbara. Have a great Wednesday. Coming up here in about 6 minutes, the Paulo Bofford Bragging Rights Breakfast Quiz. Your chance to win. Hang on for that right now. Latest from Kenny Chesney. It's called Carry On SIG.

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0: And, of course, up for grabs, one of these Paul Obaugh Ford Bragg and Wright's Breakfast Quiz baseball caps. And we are ready. Here we go. On average, one of these is touched 25 times before someone actually buys it. And here's your clue. 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And your clue, people especially buy these around birthdays or holidays. First caller at 540-432-1128 with the correct answer. 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

0: 96.9 WSIG and the Real Country Morning Show. I am RJ Kelly in for Dave Thomas. It is the Paul Obaugh Ford Bragging Rights Breakfast Quiz. On average, one of these is touched 25 times before someone actually buys it. And your clue? People especially buy these around birthdays and holidays. What are we talking about? Let's go to the phone line, see if we can get a winner. WSIG, what is your guess?
1: Birthday cards.
0: Yeah! Greeting cards and cards in general. So, yeah, man, that's right.
1: Wonderful.
0: What is your name?
1: Mark.
0: Mark, where are you calling from?
1: I'm calling from Waynesboro right now.
0: All right, brother. Well, you are a big-time winner. You've got one of these Paul Obaugh Ford Bragging Rights Breakfast Quiz ball caps. How do you spell country in Waynesboro?
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RJ Kelly in for Dave Thomas, the Real Country Morning Show. 73 in Harrisonburg right now. 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
1: 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Good morning. RJ Kelly in for Dave Thomas, the Real Country Morning Show. And James Madison football opens this weekend, season opener, in fact, at home as the Dukes take on Liberty Flames. And that will kick off is at noon on Saturday. And just keep in mind that it's going to be an increase in traffic around Harry.

0: traffic around Harrisonburg starting on Friday, and restaurants going to be pretty hopping too. So keep that in mind if or when you're making your weekend plans. And go Dukes.
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2: Roads have cleared up out there. No accidents or major delays to pass on to you right now. But if you're seeing it and we're not saying it, call the WS.
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0: One was pronounced dead at the scene while the other was taken to the hospital. Chico Mill is being held without bond at Middle River Regional Jail. For WSVA News, I'm Carolyn Unger.
1: Thank you, Carolyn. Several roads are closed today across the city of Stanton as Columbia Gas crews wrap up an infrastructure upgrade project that began back in February. City officials say the gas line work will shut down portions of North Drive, Terrace Street, and Selma Boulevard. There will also be alternating one-way traffic on Spring Hill Road between Cherry Hill Drive and Westover Drive. For WSVA News, I'm Lyndon Kaiser.
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2: A hot and humid day with partly sunny skies. Look for a high at 91. Tonight, we could see a thunderstorm, partly cloudy, low 68. Partly sunny, hot and humid tomorrow and Friday. Chance of thunderstorms both days, highs 90 to 94. From the News Talk 92.1 and 550 WSBA Weather Center, I'm Frank Welch.
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0: 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Tan Line. Good morning. It's 8:11. RJ Kelly in for Dave Thomas, the Real Country Morning Show. And just a reminder, we've got Helping Hand for you. Each and every Saturday morning, Fritz opens up the phone lines at 9 o'clock sharp. 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Right here on WSIG. 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
2: Roads have cleared up out there. No accidents or major delays to pass on to you right now, but if you're seeing it and we're not saying it, call the WS.
3: Okay, today's plan, in, out, 5 minutes. Okay, new plan, just a quick look around, no touching anything. Okay, just picking it up to see it. Okay, well, this is not on my list, but that's okay. Well, neither's that, but neither's that. Wait, how did this get in my hand? You know what? All this is coming home with me.
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1: 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Well, neither's that, but neither's that. Wait, how did this get in my hand? You know what? All this is coming home with me.
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5: 96.9 WSIG, Shenandoah Valley weather.
6: We have a heat advisory in effect this afternoon through this evening. Partly sunny, hot, and humid today with a high at 91. Thunderstorms possible tonight with a low at 68. Sunny, hot, and humid tomorrow and Friday, 90 to 95. 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
1: with Luke Bryan. Ride, Ride, Ride is the name of the song. Good morning, it's 8:29. RJ Kelly and for Dave Thomas, the Real Country Morning Show for this Wednesday morning. Hope yours is off to a great start. 74 currently in Harrisonburg. Partly sunny today. Hot and humid. Possible danger of dehydration and heat stroke while doing strenuous activities. So keep that in mind and take it easy. High today, 91. And again, congratulations to Mark of Stanton, the winner of the Paulo Ball Ford Bragging Rights Breakfast Quiz this morning. One of these Paulo Ball Ford Bragging Rights Breakfast Quiz ball caps. And the question was, on average, one of these is touched 25 times before someone actually buys it. And of course, the answer was a greeting card of some sort.

0: forward, birthday, Christmas, or whatnot. So again, congratulations to a Mark, winner of the Paulo Ball Ford Bragging Rights Breakfast Quiz this morning. Dave Thomas is back tomorrow morning with your next chance to win at about 7:30.
1: 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This is Mark Martin from Prophecies of Hope. 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

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Coming up in about 4 minutes, we'll get you up to date with traffic, news, and weather. 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

0: 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Real Country Morning Show. I'm in here for Dave Thomas. And a lot of good things happening in September as we are into another great month here, including the third annual Valley Cares for Kids Radiothon, which is coming up Thursday, September 24th. 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Again, that's coming up Thursday, September 24th, all day long from 6 a.m. to 6 p.m. And we need your help. 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Again, we'd really appreciate that. 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
2: Roads have cleared up out there. 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
3: 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The space to create a mobile espresso bar. But I'm not the only one chasing my dream. For some, that means making a statement. That's where the CHR comes in. Others, like

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0: I'm Lyndon Kaiser. Two people face felony charges following Harrisonburg's second shooting in 3 days. Police communications specialist Juliana McGrath-Myers says it all began with gunshots heard around 4:52 yesterday afternoon and a call from a man stating he had just shot someone who had broken into his apartment.
1: HPD received reports of a shooting in the 200 block of Vine Street in the Harris Gardens apartments. Officers responded, found one victim.
0: The 19-year-old victim, who had suffered multiple gunshot wounds, was transported to the hospital and is reportedly in stable condition. Based on information gathered at the scene, investigators executed a search warrant at the Howard Johnson Hotel on East Market Street. As a result, 18-year-old Joshua Dean has been charged with felony possession with intent to distribute a Schedule 1 or 2 narcotic. Additionally, an unnamed juvenile was charged with felony breaking and entering with intent to commit murder and as a principal in the second degree. For WSVA News, I'm Lyndon Kaiser.
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3: A hot and humid day with partly sunny skies. Look for a high at 91. Tonight we could see a thunderstorm, partly cloudy, low 68. Partly sunny, hot and humid tomorrow and Friday. Chance of thunderstorms both days.

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beer joint with a few of the guys. With this cute little country girl called mine. And boy, let me tell you, she was the prettiest thing I'd ever seen in a pair of boots. Well, she walked right up to me, handed me a beer. Gave me a look like, let's get out of here. And that's when I realized that she was every cowboy's dream come true.

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1: On this date, September 2nd, back in 1982, Willie Nelson was at number one on the country album chart with Always On My Mind, which became the Billboard number one country album of the year. The album spent 22 weeks at the top of the charts and stayed for a total of 253 weeks on the Billboard Top Country Albums charts. The title track was originally recorded by Brenda Lee in 1972 and has since been recorded by dozens of performers, including Elvis Presley in 1972. Of course, Willie Nelson going to be at the Ting Pavilion in Charlottesville September 20th. We're looking forward to that show. On this date in 1996, Clint Black released Like the Rain as the first single from his Greatest Hits compilation album. The song became his 23rd chart single and his 10th number one hit on the Billboard Hot Country Singles and Tracks charts. At the 1997 Grammy Awards, Like the Rain was nominated for Best Male Country Vocal Performance. On this date in 2003, Alan Jackson and Jimmy Buffett were at number one on the Billboard Country Singles chart with It's 5 o'clock Somewhere, song written by Jim Moose Brown and Don Rollins. The song spent a total of 8 weeks at the top of the charts and won the Country Music Association CMA Award for Vocal Event of the Year. On this date in 2019, Dierks Bentley received a ticket in Buena Vista, Colorado for fishing without a license after posting a photo of a trout he caught in Cottonwood Creek on social media.

0: Media. He paid the fine of $139.50. And on this date in 1997, the man who's got a brand new album coming out September 25th here in a few weeks, titled Silver Sands Marina, Kenny Chesney was at number one on the country music charts with She's Got It All on 96.9 WSIG.
1: She's got it

0: 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Bill Monroe, Rhonda Vincent, Ricky Skaggs, the Steel Drivers, and more. It's banjos, fiddles, harmonies, and high lonesome sound, just the way Saturday night.
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0: 96.9 WSIG, Jason Aldean and Whiskey Drink. It is RJ Kelly in for Dave Thomas, the Real Country Morning Show. Dave is back tomorrow morning, and a regular schedule back in effect for tomorrow here on WSIG. 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
2: The 2026 Virginia corn crop has improved measurably over the past 8 weeks. In late June, only 22% of corn for grain was rated in good to excellent condition. As of Monday of this week, however, the USDA reports that 56% of corn for grain is in good to excellent condition. The Shenandoah County Fair continues today in Woodstock, and today is the 4-H and FFA.

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Robbie V hanging out with you on a very warm day here in the Shenandoah Valley. I really thought that things were going to cool down, but Mother Nature said, nope, joke's on you. Well, I'm not laughing, Mother Nature, so can we cool it? It's 96.9 WSIG.

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Thanks to Bel Air at Stoneport in Harrisonburg. Here's Nate Smith. It's Bulletproof.

0: 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I was watching this music video to this Brad Paisley and Carrie Underwood song not too long ago, and I can only imagine how hot it was in that desert when they were shooting. You know what? Better them than me, I guess. Here's Brad Paisley and Carrie Underwood. It's Remind Me on 96.9 WSIG, playing real country for real people in Mount Jackson.
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0: 96.9 WSIG. September is an incredible month. So much to look forward to. And there's one specific date I want you to circle on your calendar. And that one is September 24th. I'll tell you what's going on that day and how you can help this community. Coming up.
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0: A little Randy Travis, Deeper Than the Holler, 96.9 WSIG. Robbie V hanging out with you. It is so good to finally be in the month of September. And on Thursday, September 24th, from 6 a.m. to 6 p.m., we have the third annual Valley Cares for Kids Radiothon, sponsored by Dairy Queen and Paul Obaugh Ford. And we are going to be broadcasting live all day long to support UVA Children's Hospital. It's actually a pretty special year for me. 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
2: 96.9 WSIG, Shenandoah Valley Weather.
3: We have a heat advisory in effect this afternoon through this evening. Partly sunny, hot, and humid today with a high at 91. Thunderstorms possible tonight with a low at 68. Sunny, hot, and humid tomorrow and Friday, 90 to 95. 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
1: Right now, 85 degrees, sunny skies in Harrisonburg. Here's Alan Jackson. 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

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Man, that just makes me smile. 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

96.9 WSIG. I want to say the night shift so bad, but we are right smack dab in the middle of your workday, and it's so good to be with you. Keeping things rolling with Luke Bryan. It's Real Country for Real People.

you ever go through seasons of life where you love one thing more than anything else? It's 96.9 WSIG, and today is World Coconut Day. And there was a time where I was eating so much coconut because I was watching Survivor nonstop. Now, the new season of Survivor comes out in a couple of weeks. Really excited. But yes, they eat a lot of coconut on that show because there's a lot of coconuts in Fiji, and you know they're kind of limited to what they can eat. But yes, for like maybe 6 months, 4 or 5 years ago,

0: I was eating so much coconut. I did have really good dental health, though, so that's a plus. 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

0: We would love to hear a little Mark Chestnut. Well, Christine, I got you covered just after this. In just a moment, we got Mark Chestnut for you. It's the High Noon Saloon on 96.9 WSIG, rolling along, powered by Dean Brothers Incorporated.
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2: 96.9 WSIG, Shenandoah Valley weather.
3: Partly sunny, hot and humid afternoon. Temperatures in the low 90s. Tonight could see a scattered thunderstorm. Partly cloudy, low 68. Tomorrow and Friday, partly sunny with thunderstorms. Low to

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Lisa J will be back in the studio tomorrow because I'm going on vacation. 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

0: 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While it may be a Wednesday here in the Shenandoah Valley, it's technically my Friday because I'm going on vacation for the next couple of days through Labor Day. And yes, oh yes, my in-laws are still coming into town. I bought a brisket from Costco, and oh man, that thing is going to taste so good this weekend. What is something you are looking forward to for your Labor Day weekend, officially the conclusion of summer? Let me know on the Jeans Plumbing text line, 540-432-1128. 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
2: Today we have a special report from the American Farm Bureau Federation on trade with Canada, agricultural trade.
3: The U.S. and Canada announced dueling tariffs on imports going back and forth between the neighboring countries after U.S.-Mexico-Canada agreement negotiations broke off. Virginia Houston, the Senior Director of Government Relations for the American Farm Bureau Federation, said the relationship is evolving by the day.
4: We know Canada and the U.S. were negotiating in a hope to avoid those tariffs, but unfortunately, talks fell apart at the last minute, and a 50% tariff on Canadian imports into the U.S. went into effect. Canada retaliated with tariffs of their own, matching the U.S. tariff dollar for dollar, and those tariffs are set to go into effect on September 8th.
3: Houston said Canada notably targeted some U.S. agricultural products.
4: Dairy is probably the biggest.

0: ag product they had put retaliatory tariffs on, as well as some ag equipment. Originally, Canada announced they would tariff U.S. seafood exports to Canada, which is about a $1 billion industry in 2025. However, Canada announced that they would not tariff U.S. seafood exports. That supply chain's very highly integrated.
1: Houston said the future of USMCA remains uncertain, but negotiation is still possible.
0: I'm still hopeful for USMCA. So, you know, right now the U.S. has been negotiating or not negotiating in a bilateral fashion. So separately with Mexico, separately with Canada, but they haven't come to the table altogether. Farm Bureau is still pushing for a renegotiated USMCA, and we are still pushing the administration in Canada to come back to the table and find a resolution that de-escalates this tariff battle.
1: Stay tuned to FB.org for updates.
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Robbie V hanging out with you on this Wednesday, a very warm Wednesday in the Shenandoah Valley. 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

96.9 WSIG was at night number two of the Demolition Derby yesterday at the Shenandoah County Fair. And there's one thing I've always wanted to do around fair season, and I may have to wait at least one more year until I get to do it. I'll tell you all about what that bucket list item is coming up after Clay Walker. It's 96.9 WSIG.

0: Got the rodeo a little bit later on this week at the Shenandoah County Fair. And one thing that I've always wanted to do, it is 96.9 WSIG, Robbie V getting you through your workday. I've always wanted to go mutton busting. It was kind of a big thing when I was growing up, but my parents never got me to the farm, to the fair. We didn't really have a whole lot of fairs back in the Hampton Roads area, but I never got the opportunity to go mutton busting. Is that something that there's like an age cutoff? Because I know it like happens on lambs and things like that. So I don't really know if I could be placed on top of a sheep, but there's got to be an adult version of mutton busting, right? If there is, let me know. 540-432-11.
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0: 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You know, sometimes when you're dreaming and it feels so real that you have to wake up and make sure what happened in the dream didn't actually happen? Well, that sort of happened to a doctor in Richmond. She was dreaming over the weekend. The dream was super real. And in the dream, she said that a mouse was trying to crawl into her mouth. So she reached up to her mouth and she felt something. And it wasn't a mouse. No, it was a bat. Yes, a bat was trying to get its way into her mouth. She took it. She threw it across the room and screamed, "There's a bat in my mouth." Now, thankfully, she's okay. No rabies were detected. But man, oh man, talk about a crazy story. And for it to happen in Richmond, yeah, watch out for those bats, people. 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
0: 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What do you got, Jeff?
2: The 2026 Virginia corn crop has improved measurably over the past 8 weeks. In late June, only 22% of corn for grain was rated in good to excellent condition. As of Monday of this week, however, the USDA reports that 56% of corn for grain is in good to excellent condition. The Shenandoah County Fair continues today in Woodstock, and today is the 4-H and FFA Goat Show. It's also Senior Citizens Day. Admission to the Shenandoah County Fair is only $3 all day for all senior citizens. Also, the Highland County Fair gets underway tonight in Monterey. A parade down Main Street begins at 6 p.m. Tomorrow night at the Highland County Fair is the Bagoon Brothers Rodeo, which includes mutton busting, barrel racing, rodeo clowns, and bull riding. Check out the schedule online

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1: 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Just look for the yellow windmills.
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Ella Langley continuing to make waves all around the music world. 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

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And that could be you sitting in my spot. So make sure you head on over to ShenValleyDeals.com. 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
1: Every Saturday night, we're picking and grinning with the best in bluegrass. Bill Monroe, Rhonda Vincent, Ricky Skaggs, the Steel Drivers, and more. 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

96.9 WSIG, Chicken Fried by the Zach Brown Band. I feel like that is the anthem of summer. I don't know what it is about that song. It just makes you want to roll down the windows and sing as loud as you can. And for me, that's kind of a big deal because I can't sing. So there's that. It's 96.9 WSIG. So good to be with you. Here's Foster and Lloyd, 96.9 WSIG.

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0: 96.9 WSIG, a week removed from the loss of Tim Curry. We also lost Dolly Parton last week. And I've been seeing a lot of posts all over the world of tributes to Tim Curry, who played the original Pennywise in the It television series. And what people are doing is they are hanging red balloons from sewers all across the country and really all over the world. Yeah, can we not? If I see that here in the Shenandoah Valley, first off, I'm staying as far away from that thing as possible. But I'm also going to call the police and say, hey, you may need to get over here. Something's real scary going on. So I have no problem with, paying tribute to your favorite celebrity, whatever, after their passing. But yeah, can we not be so creepy about it? Thank you. It's 96.9 WSIG.
1: Hi, everyone. I'm Craig Orndorff, the host of Weekend in the Country. 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

Toby Keith on 96.9 WSIG. Lisa J in for RJ Kelly. Keeping the music moving forward to make your day better with Willie Nelson.

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Thank you for all the hard work that comes with providing for us. We appreciate you. Salute! 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

Shane Brown's backseat driver on 96.9 WSIG. It's Lisa J in for my buddy RJ Kelly. We'll be back to the normal schedule tomorrow, but while I'm here, let's talk about retail therapy. You've heard the phrase before, retail therapy, basically making yourself feel a little better by going shopping, maybe buying a new blouse, picking up some stuff for the kitchen, maybe picking up some stuff for your workshop in the garage. But there are

0: some researchers and psychologists saying there is a way to enjoy retail therapy without blowing all that cash. You know, we get a little dopamine hit when we're shopping, right? Ooh, that felt good. But then you get home and you're like, I cannot believe I just spent $80 on that. So if you're trying to still get the dopamine hit but save your pocketbook, the new idea is dopamine sites. So if you're shopping online, you can get this dopamine hit by still going to the site, picking out what you like, shopping, researching it a little bit, checking the reviews, putting it in the cart, but never having to buy anything. I mean, granted, you could do that with Amazon now, but it's a whole site just created for that little dopamine hit, the feeling of retail therapy, without it breaking the bank. And I guess this isn't just an American thing. It's cross-cultural. I guess everybody loves that little zing you get when you go shopping and you get something new. But psychologically, they figured out you don't actually have to buy it to get all those feel-good juices. Well, I've got more feel-good juices coming up in the form of great country music on 96.9 WSIG. Let's take a quick look at traffic.
1: No accidents or delays to report along the interstates. Both 81 and 64 are free and clear at the moment. Everything else appears to be in good shape, too. But if you're seeing it and we're not saying it, call the WSVA Traffic and News tip line at 540-214-2500 and let us know.
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1: 96.9 WSIG, Shenandoah Valley weather.
2: It'll be hot and humid this afternoon with partly sunny skies, temperatures in the low 90s. Tonight could see a scattered thunderstorm, partly cloudy, humid, low down to 68. Partly sunny, hot and humid tomorrow and Friday with a chance of thunderstorms both days, 93.

Shenandoah on 96.9 WSIG. We know that whether it's to avoid the downtown traffic in Harrisonburg or to get in on the fun, JMU's first football game of the season is this Saturday at noon, Dukes versus Liberty Flames.

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It's Tim McGraw on 96.9 WSIG. Lisa J. hanging with you. We're going to talk about Graybeard next. That's right. 91 years old. He's got an accomplishment that's, pretty impressive under his belt. Or maybe that's boots.

0: Restless Heart, I'll Still Be Loving You on 96.9 WSIG. Lisa J, wondering if you've ever heard some of the phrases, you know, if at first you don't succeed, try again, or maybe if you fall down, keep getting back up. Now, if you fell down 71 times, would you still keep getting back up? Especially if you're 91 years old? I have all the respect and admiration for this man. I have been following him for months. His nickname is Graybeard. But Mr. Sanders is 91 years old. Dale Sanders broke the record for being the oldest person to hike the Appalachian Trail back in 2017. Now, just last September, at the beginning, about September 6th, he said, you know, I'm going to do this again. I'm going to break my own record. And so he started on the hike again. And I remember months ago, I saw an article that was kind of touching base with him and just seeing where he was at on his hike. And he said, the mantra that I keep repeating to myself is don't fall, don't fall, don't fall. Now, if you talk to the Appalachian Trail Conservancy, they define a through hike as completing all of the trail sections in any order within a year, even with pauses, because, well, Mr. Sanders, at least one of his falls put him in the hospital. But he got right back to it. He was bound and determined. And even with a few brief breaks, he was sure to stop on Monday atop Maine's highest peak, where he paused to pray at the sign marking the summit. I love this for Graybeard. That's his nickname. I am a huge fan, and he's a real good example that you're never too old to set a goal for yourself. And, well, if you fall down, you can keep getting back up, even if it is 71 times.
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2: No accidents or delays to report along the interstates. Both 81 and 64 are free and clear at the moment. Everything else appears to be in good shape, too. But if you're seeing it and we're not saying it, call the WSBA Traffic and News tip line at 540-214-2500 and let us know.
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3: Today we have a special report from the American Farm Bureau Federation on trade with Canada, agricultural trade.
4: The U.S. and Canada announced dueling tariffs on imports going back and forth between the neighboring countries after U.S.-Mexico-Canada agreement negotiations broke off. Virginia Houston, the Senior Director of Government Relations for the American Farm Bureau Federation, said the relationship is evolving by the day.
5: We know Canada and the U.S. were negotiating in a hope to avoid those tariffs, but unfortunately, talks fell apart at the last minute, and a 50% tariff on Canadian imports into the U.S. went into effect. Canada retaliated with tariffs of their own, matching the U.S. tariffs dollar for dollar, and those tariffs are set to go into effect on September 8th.
4: Houston said Canada notably targeted some U.S. agricultural products.
5: Dairy is probably the biggest ag product they have put retaliatory tariffs on, as well as some ag equipment. Originally, Canada announced they would tariff U.S. seafood exports to Canada, which is about a $1 billion industry in 2025. However, Canada announced that they would not tariff U.S. seafood exports. That supply chain is very highly integrated.
4: Houston said the future of USMCA remains uncertain, but negotiation is still possible.
5: I'm still hopeful for USMCA. So, you know, right now the U.S. has been negotiating or not negotiating in a bilateral fashion. So separately with Mexico, separately with Canada, but they haven't come to the table altogether. Farm Bureau is still pushing for a renegotiated USMCA, and we are still pushing the administration in Canada to come back to the table and find a resolution that de-escalates this tariff battle.
4: Stay tuned to FB.org for updates. Dates.
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0: 96.9 WSIG. Lisa J. wondering if you remember old Jerry Lewis telethons. Or any kind of telethon, really. Like, sometimes it's for hurricane relief, and you look at the TV and you see a wall of celebrities, and they've all got phones in their hands taking those calls because people are calling in to donate to help out. Well, how about you be the celebrity? We are really, really excited about this year's UVA Children's Radiothon. It's the third one. It's called Valley Cares for Kids. That's with the help of our friends at Dairy Queen and Paul Obaugh Ford. Now, this year, it's on Thursday, September 24th. It's a long stretch of time, too. It's 12 hours, 6 a.m. to 6 p.m., where we try to bring awareness and raise funds for the UVA Children's Hospital and NICU. 40,000 kids right here in the Shenandoah Valley alone have utilized the services of UVA up across Afton Mountain. So what we're asking is, perhaps if you don't have a deep, deep pocketbook to donate money, perhaps you could donate your time. Whether you're a student with a couple of hours in between classes, maybe you're a retiree and a couple of your friends, maybe one of them that drives, feels like the, you know, maybe there's three or four of you that could slide on down for a two-hour shift. That's all we're asking, is maybe if you've got 2 hours to spare sometime between 6 a.m. and 6 p.m. on September 24th, that's a Thursday, we'd really appreciate it. Maybe give the gift of your time if money isn't an option right now. If you'd like to sign up to volunteer and get more details on the Valley Cares for Kids Radiothon, September 24th, head over to 969WSIG.com. We'd love to see you here.
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2: No accidents or delays to report along the interstates. Both 81 and 64 are free and clear at the moment. Everything else.
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6: Partly sunny, hot and humid afternoon. Temperatures in the low 90s. Tonight could see a scattered thunderstorm. Partly cloudy, low 68. Tomorrow and Friday, partly sunny with thunderstorms. Low to mid 90s. From the News Talk 92.1 and 550 WSBA Weather Center, I'm Frank Welt.
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Now, Harrisonburg Media Group and WSIG may not have a dressing room at the station in Harrisonburg, Virginia, but we do have some really cool FFA shirts and plenty variety of sizes. 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

Tanya Tucker, Delta Dawn on 96.9 WSIG. Coming up next, we're going to talk about Justice Kelly. Very pretty woman here in Virginia who broke some boundaries at the end of August. I'll share after Jamie Johnson on SIG.

0: 96.9 WSIG, Ricky Skaggs in the late afternoon. My goodness, is it hot out there? Feels like the middle of summer, but yes, it really is September. 96 today. Now that's the temperature. I'm talking about a different kind of hot right now. And I don't mean to be disrespectful, but a lot of times when a lovely lady makes it to a beauty pageant, it's because some would qualify her as kind of hot, right? At least a little hot. Well, we've got something to be proud of, my Shenandoah Valley friend. Miss USA 2026 comes from Virginia. We crowned Miss Virginia as the winner of the Miss USA pageant. But there are a couple of firsts that are involved, and that's what made my ears perk up just a little bit. Now, this new winner, her name is Justice Kelly. Thank you for representing Virginia, Justice. But the first includes her being the very first mother who was ever a Miss USA, and also the first married woman to ever legitimately win the pageant. Now, the problem I had with that sentence in this People magazine article was she's the first married woman to ever legitimately win the pageant. Like, how do you illegitimately win the pageant? So I guess the crux of it is that they've never had a Miss USA that was married. That would kind of make her a Mrs. USA. Also, back in, I want to say 2022 or 2023, here we go. The organization's rule changes in 2023 marked the end of the age cap on contestants. So that basically, contestants who are mothers or are older than, you know, 25 years old have a shot at it, because you know you're not elderly when you're 31. So really, what it looks like is that Miss USA 2026 pageant finally joined us here in the 21st century. Oh, I'm so glad you could make it.
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2: No accidents or delays to report along the interstates. Both 81 and 64 are free and clear at the moment. Everything else appears to be in good shape too, but if you're seeing it and we're not saying it, call the WSBA traffic and news tip line at 540-214-2500 and let us know.
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0: This Ag Report's brought to us by Sunrise Farms in Stewart's Draft, where things are still done the right way, the old-fashioned way.
3: We've got a 20% chance of isolated showers and thunderstorms between now and midnight. Otherwise, it'll be partly cloudy this evening with a low temperature of 70 degrees. Thursday is shaping up to be a fair day for field work with mostly sunny skies and a high temperature of 91, winds for agricultural spraying out of the west at 3 to 8 miles per hour, and the National Weather Service is calling for a 40% chance of scattered showers and possibly thunderstorms later in the day, the overnight low Thursday night at 71 degrees. Friday will be pretty much a carbon copy of Thursday with partly sunny skies and a high temperature of 90. If we see showers, it'll be later in the day. The overnight low Friday night at 68. The chance of rain increases to 50% on Saturday. It won't be a washout, but late afternoon showers and scattered thunderstorms are possible Saturday afternoon and evening. Your high temperature on Saturday at 85, the low at 61, and then Sunday should be mostly sunny with a high of only 8.
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0: It's on 96.9 WSIG. We know he's from Yukon, Oklahoma. Seems he might be going by Yukon Jack and throwing surprise concerts starting in Colorado. That's something to look forward to. Charlie Daniels Band now on WSIG.
1: The devil went down to Georgia. He was looking for a soul to steal. He was in a bind because he was way behind and he was willing to make a deal. When he came across this young man sewing on a fiddle and playing it hot, and the devil jumped up on a hickory stump and said, "Boy, let me tell you what. I guess you didn't know it, but I'm a fiddle player too. And if you'd care to take a dare, I'll make a bet with you. Now you play pretty good fiddle, boy, but give the devil his due. I bet a fiddle of gold against your soul, cause I think I'm better than you." The boy said, "My name's Johnny, and it might be a sin, but I'll take your bet, you're gonna regret it."

Terry McBride and The Ride on 96.9 WSIG, going out of my mind, and that's what I've been doing, trying to think of a great way to honor Dolly Parton right here in the Shenandoah Valley. Well, somebody beat me to it, and it's awesome! We're going to talk about it in 6 minutes after Kenny Chesney on SIG.

0: That's right. Mary Chapin Carpenter is saying it for us. I feel 96.9
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2: No accidents or delays to report along the interstates. Both 81 and 64 are free and clear at the moment. Everything else appears to be in good shape, too. But if you're seeing it and we're not saying it, call the WSBA Traffic and News tip line at 540-214-2500 and let us know.
1: 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It's a Bluegrass Saturday Night, hosted by Les Irby. 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
0: And you know WSIG loves us some Les Irby and bluegrass, but you know, we also love our Dolly Parton. That's why I have got spectacular news. WSIG was trying to think of a way that we could honor Dolly Parton, and one of our ideas was, well, maybe we'll have a movie night. Maybe we could watch 9 to 5 and Steel Magnolias. Now, we're in radio. We're not in movies. That's why we were both relieved and really excited that just today, Regal Theaters announced that they're doing a Dolly Parton benefit screening at 17 Virginia theaters. And 100% of the proceeds are going to the Dollywood Foundation, home of Dolly Parton's Imagination Library. So maybe you're thinking, yeah, you say Virginia theaters, but is it anywhere around us? Why, yes. Yes, it is. The Regal Theater here in Harrisonburg is going to be participating in this event. And we're going to be seeing Steel Magnolias, likely September 4th, 6th, and 8th. And then there's The Best Little Bleep House in Texas. That's going to screen on September 5th, 7th, and 9th. Now, that's just a nod to Dolly Parton's iconic 9 to 5 that they are charging ticket prices of $9.25. Get it? 9.25. Yep. Sounds great. And the Regal right here in Harrisonburg, right here in the Shenandoah Valley, is participating. That's really exciting news.

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7: 96.9 WSIG, Shenandoah Valley weather.
8: Partly cloudy skies tonight. Couple of thunderstorms possible with a low at 68. Tomorrow, partly sunny and hot with a thunderstorm in the afternoon, high 93. Sunny and hot on Friday with a couple of afternoon thunderstorms, high 90. Cooler for Saturday, clouds and a thunderstorm, high 81. 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

I'm the one who always said I never needed anyone. The one who never falls in love, look what you've done. I'm the one who takes the love I want and walks away. 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

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I host the High Noon Saloon in the midday, and we get a lot of requests for that song right there. 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

Johnny and June, Carter Cash on 96.9 WSIG. Lisa J with a question. Have cheesy pickup lines died with online dating? Well, it's time for a resurrection. That's right. We're getting cheesy with pickup lines after Brooks and Dunn in about 6 minutes on SIG.

0: Highway 101, somewhere tonight on 96.9 WSIG. Lisa J in for RJ Kelly, talking about love connections. Somewhere tonight, someone might be going on a date. And I don't know if they met online or if they met IRL in real life. I used to bartend for a lot of years, and I heard just about every cheesy pickup line there is. Typically, I would try not to embarrass the man or the woman, and I would just kind of put my head down and pretend like I was washing a glass. But let me tell you, I got front row seats to some of the worst pickup lines ever. And maybe you've noticed this if you're still, you know, doing the dating thing. Now that you're meeting online, are you still hearing the same cheesy pickup lines? Are they just typing it out? Or have some of these classics been abandoned? Like, here's one. Let's see if you ever use this one. Do you like raisins? How do you feel about a date? Wink, wink, nudge, nudge. Or how about this one? Feel my shirt. Do you know what it's made of? Girlfriend material. Yep, that's cheesy, all right. I got one more for you. People call me Lisa, but you can call me anytime you like. And of course, there is layer upon layer of cheese. I could go on and on with these things, but I decided to go around the office to the fellas here and try not to break any major human resource rules by using some of these cheesy one-liners on them. And the results were hilarious. Go to the 96.9 WSIG Facebook page if you want to see me putting these cheesy one-liners in action. Who knows? You might pick up some material.
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2: No accidents or delays to report along the interstates. Both 81 and 64 are free and clear at the moment. Everything else appears to be in good shape, too. But if you're seeing it and we're not saying it, call the WSBA Traffic and News tip line at 540-214-2500 and let us know.
1: 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Waylon, Dolly, George, the Statlers, and the legends you grew up loving. 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
1: 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Just look for the yellow windmills.
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96.9 WSIG, Lisa J here in for RJ Kelly. Just yesterday, we were talking about how Nashville International Airport is going to rename itself the Dolly Parton Airport. I love it, though. Pilots are already calling it that. They're not waiting for you to get

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0: Alan Jackson's Gone Country on 96.9 WSIG. It's Lisa J in for my buddy RJ Kelly. He'll be back tomorrow evening, but it's my privilege to play nothing but the best country music in the Shenandoah Valley for you. We'll keep it going with Lone Star on WSIG.
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Steve Wariner's Linda on 96.9 WSIG, and Lisa J wondering if you feel like I do about food prices these days. When I look at it dollar for dollar, it almost seems like going to the grocery store is about as expensive as it is going to a restaurant. That's why this week's Shen Valley deal is so fantastic, because you get home-cooked food at Town and Country Restaurant in Broadway. And on top of the home-cooked meals,

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Thank you for all you do in taking on the job that most of us don't want to do. 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If I-

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That's Willie Nelson on 96.9 WSIG. I'm Lisa J, and I'd like you to go to the 96.9 WSIG Facebook page and tell me if your family's ever made it something other than ham or turkey for holiday dinner. I need help.

John Anderson on 96.9 WSIG. It's Lisa J in for RJ Kelly. And there have been all sorts of posts on social media about the greatness of Dolly Parton. You've got 80 years to work with, and she was a lovely human. But I wonder if you've heard this little factoid. Keanu Reeves, the actor, you know, John Wick, The Matrix, all that jazz. He just shared that his mom designed Dolly Parton's Playboy outfit. Now that's cool enough, but it gets better. Keanu Reeves actually wore Dolly Parton's Playboy outfit that his mom designed for Halloween when Dolly was done with it. And there are pictures.

0: Dolly Parton's Playboy outfit that his mom designed for Halloween when Dolly was done with it. And there are pictures. It's pretty fantastic. You know we love Dolly here at 96.9 WSIG, so you can count on hearing her coming up soon.
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WSIG salutes all the cooks who are working the grills and ovens to keep us fed. 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
1: Well, it was all that I could do

is the perfect country and western song. I wrote him back a letter and I told him it was not the perfect country and western song because he hadn't said anything at all about mama or trains or trucks or prisons or getting drunk. Well, he sat down and wrote another verse to the song and he sent it to me, and after reading it I realized that my friend had written the perfect country and western song, and I felt obliged to include it on this album. The last verse goes like this here. Well, I was drunk the day my mom got out of prison.

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9: Partly cloudy skies tonight. A couple of thunderstorms possible. The low at 68. Tomorrow, partly sunny and hot with a thunderstorm in the afternoon. High 93. Sunny and hot on Friday with a couple of afternoon thunderstorms. High 90. Cooler for Saturday. Clouds and a thunderstorm. High 81. From the News Talk 92.1 and 550 WSBA Weather Center, I'm Frank Welt.